0: in all of time, on all the planets of all the galaxies in space, what civilizations have risen, looked into the night, seen what we see, asked the questions that we ask.
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And they would say it like a fact. 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
1: Said, who's that girl there? 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
3: Ohio.
4: Ohio.
2: 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And if you don't know, my name is Jay Rawls. I represent Columbus, Ohio. 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
0: Too many kids in coffins are shooting at the school. 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

The bass shakes loose a single piece of confetti from the rafters. The ghost of the party the night before, and you're the only one who notices that he catches the light. You did say you were looking for a sign and this might be it. Spinning out over a first kiss, dodging a thrown pint pot and recalibrating its elliptics. She leans in, we're gonna miss that last train. Birthday surprise, hollowed out cardboard cake with a strippogram inside. Damn flex collected on church steps. It was quite the entrance, they all said. Yeah, I worked out the meaning of everything. I used to get by so easy, now I'm crumbling. And I learned how to forget it when I watched that paper square come dancing from the ceiling. And my doubts just disappeared, and my doubts just... Yeah, and my doubts just... It was either the first or the last of its kind. You either jump the gun or you take a lifetime to decide. Don't say I didn't warn you. The patron saint of Withington tries it on with a pound shop Jerry Horner. And it's all of us, that little paper square. Bad timing incarnate, too little too late, falling from the rafters. You're here right now, doesn't matter where you're going after. If your mate jumped off a cliff, you wouldn't try and hit the ground faster. Exactly. This one's for those who turned left and kept the head. Thanks for asking. I worked out the meaning of everything. I used to get by so easy, now I'm crumbling. But I learned how to forget it when I watched that paper square

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Logistics, haulage, golf, bungalows, spies, canals, cows, hay bales, telegraph, wires, pylon, power, farmhouse, oak, chimneys, still used, domes, satellites, football, pitches, faded flags and lots of dogs, neon cross, on top of a block of flats and a church, not as usual.

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Keep on dancing, keep on dancing. Nice one. Look, talking on this bit of plastic, generation of glass hearts. 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